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She's Mother Monster Gaga, The Dead Dance.

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2: 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I'm from the dirty, but that Chico nice. Y'all call it a moment, I call

0: Picking it up, loving I'm living, so we turning up. 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
1: Esos gustitos que te encantan. Escúchalo ahora en Hot 102.5.

0: know if this makes sense, but you're my hallelujah. 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
1: oh God.
0: Cameras point and shoot. 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You, the one that I argue with. 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But the grass ain't always greener on the other side.

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1: What you need to do is be thankful for the life you got, you know what I'm saying? 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

0: las tardes de 2 a 7, tu radio se enciende con el chili que habla. ¿Qué? Escuchas a Ricky Chili, picante con tu música favorita, por Hot.
1: It's Mr. 305 checking in for the remix. You know they had that 75 Street Brazil. Well, this year's gonna be called Calle Ocho. Que hola, Gata, que hola, Omega. 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